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0: ducks and frogs and four legs. Then two up and finally three legs.
1: Oh, let me think. 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